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Here's Natalie Imbruglia with Torn. 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

0: Big 104, Sticks with Mr. Roboto. And before that, Men at Work, Who Can It Be Now? 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

0: from the Norm's UsedCars.com weather desk.
1: Tonight we'll bring partly cloudy skies with a low of 54. Tomorrow expect mostly cloudy conditions with occasional rain and drizzle in the afternoon and a high of 74. Tomorrow night will be breezy in the evening with periods of rain and a thunderstorm remaining cloudy and humid with a low of 64. Sunday will be rather cloudy and breezy at times with a chance of a thundershower in spots in the afternoon reaching a high of 79. For Blueberry Broadcasting, I'm AccuWeather meteorologist Jason Catarina.

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1: 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I don't remember the exact year that that came out, but it definitely brings back some memories. Big Saturday night's happening tomorrow night. 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We have another 30-minute big music marathon coming right up. 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

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You're in the middle of a 30-minute big music marathon with Nikki at Night. That was Survivor. Here's Roxette with The Look on Big 104.

cigarette break. It's like 10,000 spoons when all you need is a knife. It's meeting the man of my dreams and then meeting his beautiful wife. And isn't it ironic?

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0: big 104 Blues Travelers Run Around. 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Ticket info is at snowpond.org. They'll be joined by the Jim Blossoms and the Spin Doctors. And before that, Duran Duran, A View to Kill, helping us wrap up another 30-minute big music marathon, all brought to you by Gowell Shop and Safe, Route 202 Green, Route 197 in Litchfield, both on the corner of Convenient and Community. We have Bon Jovi coming right up after another exclusive AccuWeather forecast on Big 104. 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
4: Tonight will bring partly cloudy skies with a low of 54. Tomorrow, expect mostly cloudy conditions with occasional rain and drizzle in the afternoon and a high of 74. Tomorrow night will be breezy in the evening with periods of rain and a thunderstorm remaining cloudy and humid with a low of 64. Sunday will be rather cloudy and breezy at times with a chance of a thundershower in spots in the afternoon reaching a high of 79. For Blueberry Broadcasting, I'm AccuWeather meteorologist Jason Caterina.

0: Big 104. That was Script with Break Even. You're listening to Nikki at Night. And for those of you who listen to Ryan and I do our little crosstalk Monday through Saturday, it's very fun. It's like a little tea time. He came in the other day with the story about whimsy maxing. He saw it on the Today Show. Whimsy maxing is this way of adding a little bit of flair into your everyday routine. The example they gave was a stack of pancakes, and instead of regular sliced butter, it's in the shape of a heart. And it made me think of people who are crazy about ice cubes, like different shaped ice cube trays with stars, hearts, or maybe a pumpkin for the holidays. And at first I thought it was tacky. And then I got thinking about it and I was like, you know, this is really just about adding, like, being present every day and appreciating the small things in life, and doing that multiple times throughout the day, or maybe if it's just one time a day, it's better than never doing it. I think a lot of us are having a really hard time. We've had a hard time since COVID. We've experienced a lot of loss. The world is very divided right now. It's very hard to raise children. There's just a lot going on. And whimsy maxing is this way of just bringing magic back into your life and going, wait a minute, like, I forgot to appreciate the flowers that I planted in the front yard, or I forgot to appreciate that when the sink is full of dishes, it means that there's a home with a bunch of people in it that are cooking and eating and gathering and sitting down at a table and spending time with each other. So that's what I got out of whimsy maxing, but Google it and see if you can whimsy max your life. We have another 30-minute big music marathon on the way. The Outfield is going to kick it off on Big 104.
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0: 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You're listening to Nikki at Night. We're wrapping up another 30-minute Big Music Marathon with Blue, Deep Blue Something, Breakfast at Tiffany's. And before that, Belinda Carlisle with Heaven is a Place on Earth. Don't forget to join Jay Stu during the work week for the All Request Lunch. He's going to be bringing you the biggest hits as you take a break from the workday, and it is brought to you by Harvest Moon Deli, serving Maine's best panini, soup, salad, and they cater now with 9 locations from Augusta to Orono. We have an exclusive AccuWeather forecast coming right up, and we'll be right back with Tom Petty on the Heartbreakers on Big 104.
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4: Tonight will bring partly cloudy skies with a low of 54. Tomorrow, expect mostly cloudy conditions with occasional rain and drizzle in the afternoon and a high of 74. Tomorrow night will be breezy in the evening with periods of rain and a thunderstorm remaining cloudy and humid with a low of 64. Sunday will be rather cloudy and breezy at times with a chance of a thundershower in spots in the afternoon reaching a high of 79. For Blueberry Broadcasting, I'm AccuWeather meteorologist Jason Catarina.

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1: Big 104. That was OMC on Nicki at Night. Here's Kylie Minogue. Can't Get You Out of My Head. Boy, I watched her documentary. It's like a three-part series. Very, very good. Gotta check it out. It's still on Netflix.

0: Big 104, Kylie Minogue can't get you out of my head. I can't get her documentary called Kylie on Netflix out of my head. It is so, so good. I didn't know she had a sister named Dani. I didn't know that she battled breast cancer on two occasions. And just, yeah, her life from like a really young, like from her being a really young child to now. I mean, she's done so much. I live vicariously through her and her costumes and her makeup. And I just love it. It's like, you know, she's like Madonna. She's amazing. We have another 30-minute big music marathon coming right up. Michael Jackson is going to get it going on Big 104. Don't go anywhere.
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0: 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And before that, Jay Giles Band with Centerfold. I'm going to be wrapping things up pretty quickly here in the next hour, but we have Madonna on the way right after another exclusive AccuWeather forecast coming up on Big 104.
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8: Tonight will bring partly cloudy skies with a low of 54. Tomorrow, expect mostly cloudy conditions with occasional rain and drizzle in the afternoon and a high of 74. Tomorrow night will be breezy in the evening with periods of rain and a thunderstorm remaining cloudy and humid with a low of 64. Sunday will be rather cloudy and breezy at times with a chance of a thundershower in spots in the afternoon reaching a high of 79. For Blueberry Broadcasting, I'm AccuWeather meteorologist Jason Caterina.

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0: Big 104. That was John Mayer with Daughters. You're listening to Nikki at Night. I am getting ready to peace out of here, but don't go anywhere because we have another 30-minute big music marathon, and Kenny Loggins is going to kick it off on Big 104.
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This is Nikki at Night saying goodnight. I will see you tomorrow and Sunday from 3 to 7. I'm going to leave you with Human League, Don't You Want Me, on Big 104.

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2: Overnight will be partly cloudy with a low of 55. On Saturday, expect mostly cloudy skies with occasional rain and drizzle in the afternoon, reaching a high of 74. Saturday night will be breezy in the evening with periods of rain and a thunderstorm. Otherwise, it will be cloudy with a low of 64. Sunday will be rather cloudy and breezy at times with a chance of a thundershower in spots in the afternoon and a high of 79. For Blueberry Broadcasting, I'm AccuWeather meteorologist Jason Catarina.

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3: Overnight will be partly cloudy with a low of 55. On Saturday, expect mostly cloudy skies with occasional rain and drizzle in the afternoon, reaching a high of 74. Saturday night will be breezy in the evening with periods of rain and a thunderstorm. Otherwise, it will be cloudy with a low of 64. Sunday will be rather cloudy and breezy at times with a chance of a thundershower in spots in the afternoon and a high of 79. For Blueberry Broadcasting, I'm AccuWeather meteorologist Jason Caterina.

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1: Well, here's the deal about Hallmark movies. 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And after about the third trip, I stop for a second and something catches my interest. Next thing I know, yeah, it's corny and it's all that stuff. But it's just like once you get in it, you know it's going to be a happy ending at the end. 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
5: Overnight will be partly cloudy with a low of 55. On Saturday, expect mostly cloudy skies with occasional rain and drizzle in the afternoon, reaching a high of 74. Saturday night will be breezy in the evening with periods of rain and a thunderstorm. Otherwise, it'll be cloudy with a low of 64. Sunday will be rather cloudy and breezy at times with a chance of a thundershower in spots in the afternoon and a high of 79. For Blueberry Broadcasting, I'm AccuWeather meteorologist Jason Catarina.

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2: Overnight will be partly cloudy with a low of 55. On Saturday, expect mostly cloudy skies with occasional rain and drizzle in the afternoon, reaching a high of 74. Saturday night will be breezy in the evening with periods of rain and a thunderstorm. Otherwise, it'll be cloudy with a low of 64. Sunday will be rather cloudy and breezy at times with a chance of a thundershower in spots in the afternoon and a high of 79. For Blueberry Broadcasting, I'm AccuWeather meteorologist Jason Catarina.

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3: Today, expect mostly cloudy skies with occasional rain and drizzle in the afternoon. The high will reach 74. Tonight will be breezy with periods of rain and a thunderstorm, otherwise staying cloudy. The low will dip down to 64. Tomorrow, anticipate some breeziness at times with intervals of sunshine. There's a chance of a thundershower in spots during the afternoon with a high of 79. For Blueberry Broadcasting, I'm AccuWeather meteorologist Jason Caterina.

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5: There is a opinion columnist for the New York Times. Her name is Lydia Paul-Green. And in her latest column, I'm just going to read from the column. A new form of social tyranny has broken out. Opposition to it seems churlish and unsporting. Refusal risks offense. Other than actual or feigned injury or bad weather, there is truly no escape. I am speaking of the invitation that seems to arrive with ever-increasing frequencies from acquaintances, new friends, and colleagues. It is, do you want to take a walk with me? My answer is, in almost every case, no. I would not like to take a walk with you. Now, don't get me wrong. I love walking. I'm a New Yorker, so I walk every day, several times a day. I walk with my dogs in the park first thing in the morning, to the supermarket or the subway, and I am hardly a misanthrope. I love a coffee date or a meeting for lunch, but I want to walk alone. I totally get that. I love my wife. I love having a glass of wine with her at the end of the day and talking about stuff. However, let me just say, when I go out for a walk, the only thing I want with me is my dog, and that's because he cannot talk yet. I'm still hoping, but he cannot talk yet. That is the time that I not only get my steps in, I not only get a little bit of exercise, I can clear my brain, clear my thoughts, listen to the birds, and not have to engage in conversation about somebody's cousin. Are you with me or against me?
6: I got to be with you. I like walking by myself.
7: I love walking by myself and listening to whatever, but I love walking with another person and talking. And I wish more people asked me to go for walks with them, honestly.
5: I don't know. It's obviously not just the male-female thing, because this is a woman who's writing this.
7: I like it both ways. You know, I'll go both ways. But I would so much rather. People are always like, when can you meet for lunch? Well, I can never meet for lunch because I work from dawn to dusk. Can we go for a walk? Like, I would love that. I think that's cool.
5: Okay.
7: I think that's a cool
5: thing. We just differ. We just differ. Lamar and I are the same. When I go out there, I want it to be quiet. It's Bob and Sherry.
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2: Today, expect mostly cloudy skies with occasional rain and drizzle in the afternoon. The high will reach 74. Tonight will be breezy with periods of rain and a thunderstorm, otherwise staying cloudy. The low will dip down to 64. Tomorrow, anticipate some breeziness at times with intervals of sunshine. There's a chance of a thundershower in spots during the afternoon with a high of 79. For Blueberry Broadcasting, I'm AccuWeather meteorologist Jason Caterina.

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2: Everybody knows that if you go to the movie theater and buy like popcorn, M&Ms, and a slushie, that's going to be $37. I mean, everybody knows that, right? Mm-hmm. But there are reasons for why it's so expensive that, like, one of these reasons I didn't even know. And we were talking about it, and Max sent me this article. So, for example, if you get a box of cookie dough bites at Walmart, it's $1.24. But if you get it at an AMC theater, it's $5.69. Okay. Right. And here is what the head of AMC said. They were doing one of these earnings calls with Wall Street. So the CEO of AMC said, listen, the candy companies are charging us 33% more to make up for their supply chain issues and COVID losses. So now the movie theaters are they're not only jacking you on the cookie dough bites, they're getting jacked on the cookie dough bites. And I'd always, like my whole life, I'd always grown up being told the reason that candy and popcorn is so expensive at the movies is because the movies themselves don't make the theater owners any money. They make all their money on the concessions.
3: I think that is true. Is that not true?
2: It's not the whole story at all.
3: Really?
2: The candy makers, like, this is what capitalism is. Everybody goes, well, I'm going to stick it to you because I can. And then the person above them on the chain goes, well, I'm going to stick it to you first, and so on and so on, until at the end of the day, everyone's getting a really high hard one, but we're having that box of M&Ms while we watch the Barbie movie. Mm-hmm. So yeah, it is true that they make their money off concessions, but they are also getting just taken to town by the candy companies who know, what are you going to do, AMC? Not have any Sour Patch Kids? People are going to come to the movies, AMC, and you're not going to have M&Ms? Of course you're going to have them. And so you're going to pay whatever crazy price they hit you with. And then you factor in that there's no competition. Once you're in the movie theater and you've bought your ticket, if you don't like the prices, what are you going to do? You're not going to turn around and leave and drive to a store and try to smuggle stuff in. You're stuck. And so if you want the candy or the popcorn or whatever, yeah, you have no choice but to buy
3: it.
2: And
3: the only thing is, you're also going to remember that. And is that going to keep you from going to a movie? Because, you know, you're saying it's, by the time I get through paying for the ticket and paying for the popcorn and the Coke and the candy, it's $50. Does that sour you on it? The movie theater business is so difficult to begin with. And they've had such a hard time. That's really disturbing that they're getting screwed that way.
2: Well, there's a lot to it, though. Like, one of the heads of a different movie theater chain said that the only way to keep the prices of movie tickets anywhere near reasonable is to keep the concessions high. Because, like, back in 2008, when it cost $7 to go see a movie,
3: yeah,
2: if they had priced their popcorn and candy like Walmart does, that movie theater ticket would have had to be $20. Mm-hmm. So there is part of that where the theater is trying to balance between, you know, there's a point at which people won't buy the ticket to the movie. They go, are you kidding? That's $20 a ticket. We're not going to that. So they try to balance like how much they can charge versus how much they can make up on the loss on the concession side.
3: So the ticket itself is like a loss leader.
2: Yeah,
3: in a way.
2: Exactly.
3: I mean, $7 ain't nothing, but you know, for most people, it's still doable. I saw Oppenheimer and Barbie, not the same day, and it was really cool to see people back in a movie theater again. There was a sense of, and I know you've been too, was there not a little bit of a sense of normalcy that, you know, this thing you grew up with as a kid, which was one of the most exciting experiences of your youth, a movie theater, got to go alone, that it's back again. It has not been buried. Somehow it's still breathing.
2: Well, I was, Barbie was the first movie that dragged me back into theaters. since COVID, and Oppenheimer was the first movie that dragged Kevin back into theaters. Mm-hmm. And yeah, it was really, it had been like 3 years since I saw a movie on the big screen.
3: Yeah.
2: But I kind of, I had to agree with some of what I've seen on social media. The number of people that were watching Oppenheimer while also watching stuff on their phones surprised me. Like, this is an intense movie. Like, if you blink, you miss an important plot point.
3: You know what that is? You know what that is? That's somebody that wanted to see Oppenheimer because they're interested in history and that sort of thing, and their spouse is not, or their friend is not. And so it's 3 hours. That's why they're pulling, and they, these people cannot go more than 3 minutes without looking at their phone, let alone 3 hours on Oppenheimer. Mm. That's why you're saying
2: well,
3: that.
2: A lot of us have gotten used to double screens, you know, where we're watching TV and we're looking at our phones, and that's a lot of that behavior.
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0: they're calm about it. And I want to be more calm. And I was inspired by this. Someone posted a shot of a packed airline. It looks like a 737. And there's one guy out of the entire plane that's standing up. And he has opened up the overhead luggage compartment and is reaching for a bag. And the headline is, man shaves 1.7 seconds off two-hour flight by standing up as soon as plane lands. It's so true.
1: I know. It's so true.
0: Why do we do that? Why do we do that? I'm bent over. I can't get totally, because I'm in by the window. I'm hunched over. And you know, I'm thinking about my, you know, why? I've been in the plane 2 or 3 hours. How much longer is it going to be if I just sit there and wait for my row and then get my bag and leave? I have actually thought of just waiting for the whole damn plane to get off and then just very, you know, calmly walk away.
1: You know what's really hard when you have the aisle seat and you don't immediately leap to your feet? The people sitting next to you become frantic and agitated.
0: Yeah, yeah.
1: And it's like,
0: exactly.
1: What is the, why do I need to stand for the next 8 minutes? You know, can we just, but yeah. No, you better get up and you better be ready to make a mad dash for it. Or the people
0: I'm not
1: in the
0: doing
1: middle
0: that
1: of
0: anymore.
1: Window seats.
0: I'm not doing it anymore. And supermarkets that are understaffed right now, and you know, there's 5 people in line to check out, and the self-checkout, there's nobody there to verify you're over 21 for wine. So you gotta stand in the line. I'm just gonna take it easy. And I'm gonna look at the magazines that cost $19.95 to read about the history of the Golden Girls. And I'm just going to sit there and look at the magazine. And then the next time it'll be, you know, John Wayne, Why We Miss Him. And I'll, you know, read that. It's always one of those. Or I caught myself the last time I was there, Cottages to Love by the Sea. You know, not that many guys would look at that, but I said, you know, I'd like to see some of these cottages. But then there's a guy behind you and he's looking at another man reading Cottages to Love by the Sea. So I don't care anymore. I'm just going to be calm.
1: Good. Do
0: and,
1: your own thing.
0: You know, where am I going? Where am I going? Right?
1: You're not in any hurry. And if you want to look at Cottages by the Sea,
0: yeah.
1: What do you care what anybody else thinks?
0: Yeah, darn right.
1: Yeah.
0: Darn right.
1: Yeah. Yeah.
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4: Sherry and I are very excited because we just put in a backyard pool, and it looks great. It's taken months and months and months, but it's very cool, and it has a little waterfall from the spa area. And Mary went out, and she found somebody sold them. We got them secondhand, these two chaise lounge things. They're like permanent. You fill them up with water, and you stick them in the end of the pool where it's shallow, and you just sit there with an umbrella over your head. And it's got a little waterfall. And she went over to Sam's, I think it was, and she found two giant inflatable swans. And they're in the pool, and it freaks me out. I mean, they're big. They're like 5 feet tall. And when the cleaner in the pool is activated, they swim around, and they swim together.
5: And sometimes they mate for life, right?
4: Yes. Yes. And I'll look out sometimes. It'll freak me out. I'll think, well, who's out there? And it's the swans. It's the swans. She's so good at doing that stuff. And so we're going to start having people over now more. I realize that. And I'm going to get into it a little bit more. I'm going to commit to it because Ramsey is coming, Landon's husband, and Tim, Allie's. And so you know what I saw online that I want to get? An inflatable pub.
5: An inflatable pub?
4: It looks P-U-B just, you know, like a bounce house. It could be as big as a bounce house, but it's an inflatable pub. And the outside, it looks like it's made out of stone, and it has a stone roof. And then it has like a little flap that is the door, and you can go in, and you can actually walk around in it. You could put like a table or a bar in there. It's got a couple of windows. It's an inflatable pub to put right out there next to the pool. And
5: Bob, I love this idea. Are you going to do it?
4: I think I am. I just saw it online. I haven't found out where I can get one yet. It probably wouldn't be that hard. But you can go inside. Excuse me. Is everyone enjoying themselves? And then you go into the pool, into the pub, and you've got a little refrigerator maybe in there. And then at the end of the season, you know, you deflate it and you take it down. So that's good. Here's the one that I really like. I saw somebody do this on where was it? It might have been on Instagram, one of those platforms. Anyway, we've got a deck that's in front of the pool. It's not a big deck, but it's, you know, it's pretty good size. So we have people over, and I want it to be like, you ever been to a rich person's house and they've hired staff or they've hired a caterer, and the caterers go around with like plates of food that are delicious, you know, like little cheese
5: pizza things.
4: Even I was at a fancy person's house once, and they had lollipop lamb chops and hired someone to walk around with them. I followed that around all night long. Well, I'm not going to do that, but here's my idea because I saw this on the internet. I'm going to get like a plastic plate and put a double adhesive tape on it and put on top of the plate whatever I'm serving. It could be like cheese and crackers, maybe a few shrimps. Some fruit, put that on top and make it stick on top of a Roomba and let it go on the deck.
5: I love it. This is how I like to live right here.
4: The Roomba is serving my guests. It's going around the deck. All they have to do is reach down and get a shrimp.
5: I have sad news about your inflatable pub. It's really expensive.
4: How much?
5: Couple thousand.
4: What?
5: Yeah, I can get you one used on Alibaba for way less, but I don't know if it's like big enough for people to get into. Yeah, bad news. These things look really cool, but they start at about $2,000 and just keep going.
4: Huh. All right. Well, Tony better get his button gear because I want that.
5: Yeah, if we go to AliExpress.com, I can get you a portable for $13.50.
3: I can hear
5: the cheapest
3: Tony
5: one
3: screaming.
5: I can get is $9.50.
6: Yeah.
3: I can hear Tony screaming through the wall.
4: No, he's got to get. I got to endorse something or something. He's got to give me some big endorsement.
5: You hear that, T? He needs a pretend inflatable pub for his yard.
4: Yeah. He could go right to the supplier. That's beautiful. Yeah. Thank you.
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13: Today, expect mostly cloudy skies with occasional rain and drizzle in the afternoon. The high will reach 74. Tonight will be breezy with periods of rain and a thunderstorm, otherwise staying cloudy. The low will dip down to 64. Tomorrow, anticipate some breeziness at times with intervals of sunshine. There's a chance of a thundershower in spots during the afternoon with a high of 79. For Blueberry Broadcasting, I'm AccuWeather meteorologist Jason Caterina.

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2: Madonna's got a new boyfriend, Bob. Her new boyfriend is named Andrew Darnell. He's very good looking. He's 23. There's a little bit of an age difference
3: because
2: he's 23. Yeah. I think Madge is 64 now, if I'm getting it right. That's
3: 41. Yeah. 41 year difference.
2: I'm trying to picture like my mom bringing home a 23 year old guy, which would never ever happen. I've never had a big age difference thing. So maybe that's just me. I mean,
3: your mother keeps such a pristine house. I mean, it would be a nightmare. I mean, all he would hear all day long is, all right, with the video games, I understand. Could you take your feet off the couch? It's a white couch. It's not meant to have feet on. We don't sleep on that. It would be absolutely horrific.
2: Listen, you want to talk, speaking of my mom. So I had told my husband had never visited. He'd never come with me to visit my mom. And so he was like, well, what's her house like? Is it like a Western house? And I said, no, my mom, unlike the character Gaston in Beauty and the Beast, does not decorate with antlers. You would never know she lived in the West. There are no antlers. There's no branding irons. There is no like cowboy kit. Her house is like a spotless builder's model. We get there and he was like, you did not exaggerate at all. It is a spotless builder's model.
3: Was he uncomfortable staying there?
2: No. Are you kidding? He loved it. The first night we were there, you know, I'm in my mask because, you know, I've tested positive for COVID. Thank God my symptoms were so mild. And my mom is negative. So we did a really good job of staying far apart in her spotless house and sitting outside on her little patio to talk. But anyway, we get there and Kevin's looking around this incredibly spotless house. And my mom says, Kevin, Sherry told me that you like daiquiris. And Kevin's like, yeah, that's one of my favorite drinks. My mom said, I'm going to fix you a drink. Well, Kev goes outside to sit out on the little back patio. And I watch my mom get out the blender. And she proceeds to make my husband a strawberry daiquiri, which is Karamia's drink. A strawberry mocktail is Karamia's drink. It was this big, sweet pink drink. And she shows it to me. She says, ta-da. And I was like, I can't wait. Kevin comes through the door and she's like, Kevin, I've made you a daiquiri. And she hands him this giant bright pink drink. And I'm looking at his face and he takes a swig of it and says, and it's delicious. The two of them were like,
3: that's a good husband.
2: The two of them were like instant BFFs. It was hilarious to me. I slept late because I took some Alka-Seltzer nighttime cold medicine. I got up the next morning and the house is silent. I go out into the kitchen and there's nobody there. And then I see something out of the corner of my eye. The two of them are out on the back patio together having this like raucous animated conversation. And she's laughing and he's laughing. What the hell? My husband, he has an allotment of 33 words per week that he speaks to someone that isn't me. What the heck are they talking about out there?
3: I have the answer.
2: Well, wait.
3: They both know the characters of Petticoat Junction. That was all about.
2: I think, you know, Ted, I married a man a lot like my late stepfather in a lot of ways. And that really came home to me, seeing the two of them together. I'm in the kitchen pouring myself a glass of water. And my mom comes in and says, he is just chatty and delightful. I love him. Who? Wait, what? Back out she goes and the two of them are right back at it again. We finally get in the car to leave. He's drinking pink drinks and eating like whatever she cooks for them. And the two of them have their own little inside jokes by the end of the first day. We get back into the truck to, you know, head out. My husband's like, man, I can't wait to come visit again. I hope your mom lives forever. What? This is Kevin.
3: He's finally got somebody who knows who are the two stars of Splendor in the Grass or whatever. You know, because he's older than you are, he's not your mother's age by any stretch of the imagination, but he's in between the two of you. And she probably was watching movies or listening to certain music about the same time that he was when he was a young man. And so it's an antenna TV sort of thing.
2: It's that and then some. My mother told him stories that I had never heard. So we're sitting outside and it's this beautiful desert night. It's hot as balls, but my mom has like this like misty fan out on her patio. So we're sitting out there and my mom goes, Kevin, my brother used to hide up in his bedroom with a hookah and smoke hash, and my parents never knew. And I'm like, wait, what? And she was like, and I would lie for him so that he wouldn't get into trouble. And Kevin's like, get out of here, a hookah. Oh, a hookah. And he showed me how to prepare the hookah. And now my mom is talking to my husband about my late uncle of showing her how to smoke hash out of a hookah. Like, where has this woman been my whole life?
3: I never heard you mention him.
2: My late uncle?
3: Yeah.
2: Yeah. My mom's a middle child, one sister, one brother. And my uncle was a hippie. We did an Oddcast episode a long time ago. No one believes me when I tell these stories about my childhood. So I called my older brother up at work and said, can you talk about the summer of love? And my older brother started laughing because one summer when I was little, and my mom was telling Kevin these stories too, right. I was like 9. My uncle Stephen drives from Philly to Wyoming in his conversion van with his two girlfriends. That's right. He had two girlfriends. He had the first throuple in the United States of America. They roll up. The van is packed to the rafters with weed. I don't know any of this. I'm 9 and playing with Barbies. And he and his two girlfriends are there. They stayed with us for about a month. And then he took my brothers and the two girlfriends and they went camping in the Wyoming high country. And I was so disappointed that I wasn't allowed to go. I learned on this visit why. My mother said, well, it was one thing for your brothers, but I certainly wasn't sending you off in a threesome with a weed van.
3: That's good parenting.
2: That's what I said. I said, look at you, Mom. Look at you stepping up with your mom A-game. Meanwhile, if you've ever heard that episode of the Oddcast, the episode title is The Summer of Love. My brother tells this wild story, all true. Yeah. So yeah, that was my hookah smoking uncle.
3: Yeah, and now
2: she's
3: I remember.
2: Out there regaling Kevin with these stories. He's like, when are we going back? Bob, in a million years, would you have predicted that?
3: No.
2: The two of them
3: not.
2: Hitting
3: absolutely
2: it off like
3: not.
2: That.
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1: I'm just amazed at what some people can tolerate, their pain tolerance, their guts, their grit. I'm just amazed by David Sargent. He lives in Leeds in the UK, and he is a former butcher, which I know you're going to think when you hear this story, well, that has something to do with it, but I don't care if you were like former Delta Force special agent, secret government assassin. I still think what this man is capable of is extraordinary. He has not been able to get to see a dentist for between 10 and 15 years. They don't have enough dentists in the British health system. And so it's hard to get an appointment or whatever. When he has to do his own home dentistry, what he does is he will drink a couple of beers, take some ibuprofen, and then pull his teeth out with a pair of pliers.
2: Whoa!
1: David says, quote, "It doesn't feel very good. At the end of the day, I'm having to pull my own teeth out when I feel I should have somebody looking after me," which I completely agree with. 1 in 5 people there say that they're having to do DIY dentistry. DIY dentistry. This man is so unbelievably brave. He said, "What I do is I wait until the tooth gets loose, and then I loosen it and loosen it and loosen it as much as I can. If I can pull it out myself, I will. I've used pliers in the past. Have a couple of beers, fill myself up with ibuprofen, out it comes. Next morning, there's a little bit of blood."
3: I have to go get a couple of beers before we go on with this story.
1: I have seen one of my daughters experience more extreme and lasting distress over a pimple than this man. This man is so unbelievably strong-willed and brave and fierce. The British Dental Association, when contacted,
3: I didn't know there was
1: story,
3: one.
1: There is one. British Dental Association said that the government has got to offer more support to dentistry to, quote, stop the horror show of Victorian era do-it-yourself dentistry. Oh, my God.
3: Wow. So I guess the healthcare system over there is not what we've heard it to be, at least in dentistry.
1: Well, at least in dentistry. I mean, listen, it's not any different here. I mean, here it's not that you can't get an appointment. It's you don't have dental insurance and you can't afford it. And then you can't get an appointment.
3: Aren't you surprised? I mean, I know people have a terrible

0: I'm getting insurance in the U.S., period. And it costs just so much. But aren't you surprised that the idea of dental insurance is like
1: it's considered a luxury.
0: Yeah, it's a luxury.
1: It's
0: medical
1: a luxury item.
0: Light. And, you know, your dentistry, your mouth, your teeth are connected to the health of the rest of your body, too. That's a scientific fact. And the idea that we just say, oh, well, I mean, it's just your mouth and your teeth. It's ridiculous.
1: I don't know where we, like, what was the turning point? I'm going to have to research this, and we'll do it on the show one day. What was the turning point where we collectively agreed that teeth are for rich people? Why did we decide that?
0: No, it's true. I think who made the decision was probably rich people.
1: Kids, listen to mommy now. If you want to have teeth, you're going to have to get good jobs and save
0: up.
1: Yeah,
0: real good jobs.
1: When I mean, the teeth, they're like attached to your head. They're part of the human body. Everybody has them. Everybody's born with them, I think, for the most part. When did we decide the teeth were a rich people luxury item? What was the moment? Do you even have a guess? Can you even take a swing at
0: it? Yes, I can take a swing at it, as a matter of fact. But it's just an example. It's one example, but my guess is that the same sort of example was going on all over the country. So I'm working for, this is just before you and I got together many years ago. I'm a solo act working for a broadcast company that's owned by an insurance company. And it's a very nice company, the best company I ever worked for. However, the guy who was at the head of the corporation was a real SOB. And employees were asking if they could get dental insurance added to the insurance program. And nobody was really overpaid with this company. Could we get dental? His reply was, they should feel lucky they even have a job. No.
1: Teeth are for rich people.
0: Yeah, right. I couldn't believe it.
1: If you're not a rich person, you best get used to eating pudding because you're not going to have any.
0: If someone says, let them eat cake, don't, because it's going to rot your teeth and you don't have insurance for it.
1: Listen, you can't have German chocolate or carrot cake. Stuff in there needs chewing. The most you can hope for is a nice soft pound cake, unless you're a rich person. I want to shout out this incredibly brave man, David Sargent, who after a couple of beers and a Motrin is yanking his own teeth out with pliers. Oh, my God.
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6: I don't believe this.
7: They have a type. Serial killers. And this is really creepy. 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
3: Mm-hmm.
7: Runaways, sex workers, all of that. But there's even another level of hunt, predator behavior that serial killers practice that we now know because police and science have developed this forensic intelligence tool that analyzes facial features, and it picks up things that are so subtle that the naked eye might miss, right? And they have found that serial killers seek out victims who look like their opposite sex parent or a close family member who traumatized them in childhood.
3: Oh, wow. I had never heard this before.
8: No.
3: This is crazy.
7: This is pretty new. And they looked at notorious serial killers like Ted Bundy and Ed Kemper. And they looked at photos of their victims, and both men were very prolific killers. And they ran them through this. And of course it uses, artificial intelligence, and, it's computers. So the processing is so much faster than the human brain can do. And they were able to pick up these points of similarity over and over and over again in the victims. So how is this helpful for police, right? Well, police have cold case victims. They've got the photo, and sometimes they have the name. Sometimes it's Jane Doe or John Doe, right? They've got the photo, and how can we begin to work backward and using what we call victimology, where we start with the victim and move out from that to identify a perpetrator? Now think about this for a second. If serial killers tend to select their victims based on these points of resemblance, and you've got a batch of cold cases, and you've got those photos, and you can feed those photos into that, and now those photos are kicking back. This one looks like very similar to Bundy or Kemper or Warnos. Pick one.
3: Mm-hmm.
7: Golden State Killer. Because one thing that's really consistent when law enforcement finally manages to bring a serial killer in, what's the one thing that's true for almost all of them? They don't confess to every crime. And a lot of times they die or are executed with this idea that there could be as many, in some of these cases, as 30 other victims that the killer didn't confess to. So what if you had this tool, and now they do, where you could plug all of that data in and come back with at least a working theory. So here's an example. And they knew this back in the day, because this one was obvious. Ted Bundy's victims almost always wore their hair long and parted in the middle. Now, yeah. At the time that Ted Bundy was active, that was a really popular hairstyle for women, right? But when law enforcement looked at all of Ted Bundy's victims, known victims, because he made it clear that there were others that he didn't confess to. And it's sort of a cat and mouse game that these individuals play with law enforcement, because they fancy themselves the smartest man or woman in the room. And so it's a game. See if you can catch me. See if I can outsmart you, which is why they don't confess to every crime, right? But when they ran all of Bundy's victims through this, they all had one thing in common. They looked like Louise Bundy, Ted's mother.
3: Oh, wow.
7: And in the case of Ted Bundy, he was raised believing that his mother was his sister, And he didn't discover that she was actually his biological mother until he was a teenager. And so there you go. Young women, brunette, hair parted in the middle. Boom. Ed Kemper even admitted, I was just trying to kill my mother over and over and over. So it's not always a mother, it's not always a father, but it's almost always a relative. And the victims will all resemble that person.
3: And you know, at the beginning of the month, they solved this 50-year-old Ted Bundy case.
7: Yeah.
3: This woman, Laura Ann Amy.
7: Yeah.
3: They finally solved that he is the one who committed that murder. And to your point, they never confess.
7: One of the scientists who developed it said, this system can screen large numbers of victim images quickly and reliably, which can give investigators leads in cases where the evidence is scarce. It'll never replace DNA evidence, but it can flag potential links between victims in cases where DNA doesn't exist or it's been degraded. It gives investigators on cold cases a whole new starting point. How fascinating is that?
3: That's amazing. It really is.
2: Yeah, it really is.
7: There you go, true crime time.
0: It's the best of Bob and Sherry. 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
3: Today, expect mostly cloudy skies with occasional rain and drizzle in the afternoon. The high will reach 74. Tonight will be breezy with periods of rain and a thunderstorm, otherwise staying cloudy. The low will dip down to 64. Tomorrow, anticipate some breeziness at times with intervals of sunshine. There's a chance of a thundershower in spots during the afternoon with a high of 79. For Blueberry Broadcasting, I'm AccuWeather meteorologist Jason Caterina.

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1: So I don't know how the weather is all over the United States, but spring is popping up here and there. Perhaps not up in the Dakotas yet, or maybe in upper Michigan, but there are places that are seeing some flowers popping up. And the official way you can tell that spring is here, someone posted on my Facebook page, I heard for the first time the ice cream truck coming through the neighborhood. Let's listen. I don't think when you're a kid that there is a more exciting sound in the world than at around 4:30 or 5 o'clock in the afternoon. You hear it. Maybe the next street over, right? You hear it. Oh, I got to move fast. I got to see if they'll give me the money. Oh, I know I want it so badly. And my mother's going to say it's going to ruin the dinner. I got to be honest, Mom. Dinner ain't that great all the time. This is not going to ruin it. Please, please let me have 75 cents. And then you got to run out. And maybe you meet up with some other kids and everybody's in front of your house and you're waving and the guy pulls over, you know. And yeah, you know, it looks kind of sketchy. I'm not so sure how clean it is in the ice cream truck, but I don't care. It probably won't kill me. I want it so badly. It's just that and the last bell of school for the day. Those are the two greatest sounds in kiddom. You can't beat them, right?
2: I can't remember where I saw this, if it was Twitter or Instagram, but somebody posted that when they were a kid, their mom and dad told them that anytime they heard the music coming out of the ice cream truck, it meant that the driver was all out of ice cream and he was playing the music to let people know not to come outside because there wasn't any ice cream.
1: Oh, that's brilliant. That really is brilliant. I saw a picture the other day. I forget where it was. It was some really upscale vacation destination. It was somewhere like Mackinac Island, you know, in upper Michigan. And they had a good humor guy with the good humor truck, which I haven't seen in years, but evidently they're still here and there. And it says good humor with a big picture of, you know, the vanilla one stick. And the guy had on the old school Good Humor Man outfit. A lot of people have never seen that. The guy was dressed.
2: I've never seen it in real life. I've only seen pictures of it. Yeah, I've never seen it in real life.
1: Yeah, if you've never seen it, it's a white jacket, white pants, white shoes, a white hat that says Good Humor on the top, and a real kind of cool looking sash across the chest. There was, this was recently, this guy does that. That's where, I just went back immediately to about being 11 years old. The Good Humor Man, when we were living in a little place called Point of Woods Beach in South Lyme, Connecticut, he would park the truck like around 11 o'clock in the morning, right at the beach area. And, he'd back it in. And he'd sit there wearing that uniform. He'd sit there all day long. And he'd just wait different people coming up at different times. And then about 6 o'clock at night, get in the truck and off he went.
2: You know what? As we're sitting here talking about this, we didn't have ice cream trucks in, you know, when I lived out west. But they were definitely in my grandparents' neighborhood. And so the ice cream man would come when we were visiting our grandparents. The guy that drove the Jimmy Freezer Fresh truck, that was his full-time job. Like, he supported his family by being the ice cream man. And you could probably not do that today. I would think that's a side hustle unless you live in an enormous city where the climate is like, maybe you can be a year-round ice cream man or woman in
1: Miami.
2: San Diego. Or Miami,
1: yeah,
2: right?
1: Or Miami, yeah.
2: But it'd be tricky to do it in Vermont or even New Jersey now.
1: You couldn't. Yeah, you couldn't.
2: Plus, he was able to support his whole family that way.
1: Isn't that amazing? I mean, yes, wouldn't that be something to go through your whole life? What was his name? What did he call it?
2: It was a bright green truck, and he was Jimmy Freezer Fresh. And I don't know if it was a one-off. I have no idea if that's like a franchise. No idea at all.
1: I don't think it is. That's not a great name.
2: My grandma and her friends used to, you know, talk about him because he was apparently I was a kid, like, who knows, right? But apparently he was a good-looking guy. And mm-hmm. so they had, there was endless amounts of gossip about Jimmy Freezer Fresh.
1: Oh, yeah. It's like stopping off at somebody's house when the mister is not there. Are you kidding me?
2: And poor Jimmy Freezer Fresh, the truck was so obvious that he couldn't stop anywhere for long. Right?
1: And all the neighbors knew when the old man was out of town, and that's when the gossip began.
2: It's a giant green truck, and there's a dancing popsicle holding hands with a hula-hooping ice cream cone on it. You can't stay stopped. So
3: we used to have the Good Humor Guy come around, and they would find the surliest people they could. And it was so weird. He's the Good Humor Guy.
4: 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You got exact change?
1: Well, spring is not far off because somebody's hearing that sound.
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2: So on planet Earth, the five most famous singers right now, only one of them is a man. And it kind of surprised me. I wasn't at all surprised by who was number one, but I was surprised that only Ed Sheeran is flying the flag for y'all. Number five is Dua Lipa. Number four is Ed Sheeran, as most famous in the world. Number three, Billie Eilish. Number two, Ariana Grande. And unless you've been held in a windowless soundproof box in a pervert's basement, surely you can tell me who the most famous singer in the whole wide world is right now.
3: Jerry Lewis.
2: That's such a good guess. We'll try again.
3: Well, it's got to be Taylor Swift, obviously. I'm surprised Beyonce's not in the top five.
2: Beyonce did not make the top five. Now, I can tell you number six is Selena Gomez. Number seven is The Weeknd. Eight is Shawn Mendes. Beyonce doesn't show up till number nine, which shocked me, too. Number 10 is Lady Gaga. But again, Shawn Mendes, The Weeknd, and Ed Sheeran are the only male performers in the top 10 most famous singers in the world. So not bands, just solo artists,
3: I was going to say.
2: Yeah. Where does it end for Taylor Swift? I mean, here's where I think it ends for Taylor Swift. Taylor is so dominant in every way that the only horizon left for her to conquer is to leave this planet and colonize Mars. That's it. That's all she's got left.
3: I never thought that she would have, no pun intended, the legs to stay this long.
2: I did.
3: But she has. She gets bigger and bigger.
2: I did.
3: And her fans are not going to be going away as they head into their 40s and 50s.
2: Now, do you know why? There's a million reasons why Taylor is Taylor. But one of the top ones is she writes her own songs. And that is a powerful combination.
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Big 104, it's Duran Duran on the Midday Show. I'm Jay Stu. Over the course of the morning, we're going to talk a lot about the main Celtic celebration that's happening down on the waterfront in Belfast all day today and tomorrow. There's a lot of cool things going on. We shall discuss right now, Pat Bennett.

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2: 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Today is the Maine Celtic Celebration. It's their 20th anniversary at the waterfront in Belfast. If you're looking for something to do this weekend, grab the whole family, pack them all in the car, head straight to Belfast for the Maine Celtic Celebration. There's all sorts of fun stuff going on. If you're in the mood for live music, there is plenty to be had all day long, today, tomorrow, the whole time. In fact, started at 10 o'clock, the Belfast Bay Fiddlers on the main stage. Later on, the Press Gang. Of course, tonight, the fireworks at 9:15. That's like the culmination of the whole thing. It's going to be absolutely awesome. A little later today at 11:15, there's going to be a fiddle workshop with Sean Healy. And tomorrow, the big main event, as far as I'm concerned, the cheese roll. It's the National Cheese Roll Championship. So how cool is that? 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That's the way it should be. 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Residential, commercial, land, farms, and businesses, a 1031 exchange agency. So like I said, there is stuff going on all day long. There is stuff for the whole family to do all day long and into the night. You know, there's going to be more music, jam sessions later on at the Boathouse, the fireworks tonight. So get down here. It is the Maine Celtic Celebration, their 20th year on the waterfront in Belfast. We're celebrating with them here at Big 104.
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7: This afternoon, expect occasional rain and drizzle with a high temperature of 76. Tonight will be breezy with periods of rain, a thunderstorm possible, and otherwise cloudy, reaching a low of 63. Tomorrow will be windy with partial sunshine, a chance of a thundershower in spots in the afternoon, and a high of 77. Monday will bring sun and some clouds, reaching a high of 81. For Blueberry Broadcasting, I'm AccuWeather meteorologist Jason Caterina.

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5: Big 104, I'm Jay Stu. Happening on the Belfast waterfront today and tomorrow, it's the Maine Celtic celebration, and they're having their 20th anniversary this year. How cool is that? Earlier today, I missed one of my favorite events at the entire thing, which is the Celtic Breeds Pooch Parade. My dog would not qualify because he's just a big old mutt. But I know he'd have a blast barking at all the dogs as they went by. There's all sorts of other stuff happening today. The kilt contest is going to be at 1:15. And like I've said before, there's a ton of music happening all day long. Of course, there is food everywhere. So if you're hungry, why, you know, skip having lunch at home. Just throw the family in the car, come on down, and find some stuff here. We have some amazing sponsors that are helping make the entire thing possible, like Safe Harbor on Front Street, the New England Yacht Refit Capital. For boats from 20 feet to 200 feet, Safe Harbor Front Street provides maintenance, repair, and refit services in Belfast, Maine. Cruisers can take advantage of the convenient marina offering slips, floats, and moorings near downtown. If that sounds like you, you probably ought to check them out. So come on down. It's happening all day today and all day tomorrow. It is the Maine Celtic celebration having their 20th anniversary. So come down and join the party. Hang out. Eat some food. Check out some awesome Celtic things. It is the Maine Celtic celebration here on Big 104.
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2: 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Happening all day today and tomorrow, of course, is the Maine Celtic Celebration. It is their 20th anniversary. This is on Front Street in Belfast, right down on the waterfront. All sorts of, you know, a multitude of events happening all weekend. Everything from live music to delicious food. There was a kilt contest. There was a Celtic Breeds pooch parade. Fun stuff like that. 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Tomorrow, like, there's the cheese roll. All sorts of fun stuff, songwriting workshops, instrument workshops. There's literally something to do for the whole family. So it's just time to pack up the car, grab everybody, and come on down. 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So again, there is literally something here for the whole family. There's stuff for the kids, there's stuff for you, and everybody in between. Bring your neighbor. Why not? You know, that's one of the things I love about the state of Maine in general. There's just festivals like this everywhere. You know, opportunities to do something fun with the family and make a bunch of memories and have a summertime adventure and stuff like that. So why not make the Maine Celtic Celebration part of that action? Let's just get on down to the Maine Celtic Celebration. It's Front Street in Belfast, right on the waterfront. 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

Big 104, Frankie Goes to Hollywood kicks off a 30-minute big music marathon. Jay Stu here. Later on, we'll talk more about the main Celtic celebration, but right now in a marathon, we have Dexy's Midnight Runners.

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Big 104, that's John Cafferty. Inside a 30-minute Big Music Marathon, Jay Stu here today. We have been talking all morning about the Maine Celtic celebration down in Belfast, right on the waterfront.

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1: Big 104, Jay Stu here with you today. I was just looking at the forecast, and the weather all weekend long is pretty much fantastic. So I think that is an amazing reason for you to head on down to the main Celtic celebration on Front Street in Belfast, right on the waterfront. It's going on all day today and tomorrow, and it's just what it sounds like. All things Celtic. The food, the clothing, the people, everything there. It's just an absolutely amazing time. If you've never been, this is your chance to finally experience what it's all about. There's been some killer events that have happened already and one still to come, of course. You know, like they already had the Celtic Pooch Parade, Celtic Breeds Pooch Parade, which I would have killed to see. But, of course, later on tonight, you got fireworks. There's workshops going on, fiddle workshops, songwriting workshops, instrument workshops of all kinds. Plus the cheese roll tomorrow. So literally, there is something for the whole family. I really can't think of a better way to spend your weekend. So like I said, bring the whole family, bring your friends, come on down to the main Celtic celebration. By the way, this is their 20th anniversary, if I didn't mention that already, which is just amazing. There's also some amazing sponsors that help keep the entire thing going, like Penobscot Shores, Maine's premier oceanfront retirement community, Life with a View. 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And First National, dream first because you can. Now, again, there's stuff going on all day today, all day tomorrow. Anything to keep, or rather everything to keep you and the family entertained. 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
6: This afternoon, expect occasional rain and drizzle with a high temperature of 76. Tonight will be breezy with periods of rain, a thunderstorm possible, and otherwise cloudy, reaching a low of 63. Tomorrow will be windy with partial sunshine, a chance of a thundershower in spots in the afternoon, and a high of 77. Monday will bring sun and some clouds, reaching a high of 81. For Blueberry Broadcasting, I'm AccuWeather meteorologist Jason Caterina.

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Big 104, that is Dan Hartman on the Midday Show. In just a little bit, we're going to talk some more about all the awesome things going on down at the Maine Celtic Celebration on the Belfast waterfront. Right now, though, we have Matchbox 20. 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
1: I had an ex one time that was like, I don't understand why you like this so much. 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
3: 104, Jay Stu here with you today, urging you to head on down to Belfast so you can hang out at the Maine Celtic Celebration, celebrating their 20th anniversary this year. How awesome is that? What a milestone. 20 years of bringing Mainers one of the coolest festivals around the state. And, you know, Maine's got a lot of them. You all summer long, you could practically travel to a different town every single weekend and go to some cool festival. But I tell you, the Maine Celtic Festival is where it's at. That's why they're 20 years in at this point. Events happening this weekend, a little later on, the Press Gang is playing on the main stage. There have been fiddle workshops. There have been songwriting workshops. There's a ton of music all weekend long. Plus, tonight, of course, the fireworks at 9:15. That's the one that everybody waits for the most because, you know, it's fireworks. There is literally something to do for everybody in the whole family. Something for the kids, something for the adults. Bring the grandparents. Why not? You know what I mean? Bring the neighbors. That's what I've been saying. The point is, you can gather up a bunch of people. You'll all have a great time doing all these different things. I mean, there's just so much stuff going on. 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We got the whole day here and tomorrow for the Maine Celtic Celebration. It's happening on Front Street in Belfast, right on the waterfront. 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
1: She grew up with the children of the stars. 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
1: Big 104. I'm Jay Stu. If you haven't heard already, down in Belfast today, right on the waterfront on Front Street, is the main Celtic celebration. Having their 20th anniversary this year, which is an absolutely fantastic milestone, which means they must be doing something right. You know what I mean? So if you're looking for something to do for the whole family this weekend, this is the spot to head down to. Tomorrow, the cheese roll, that's always a super popular event. The fireworks later on tonight, always a super popular event. There's literally something for the entire family, though. Stuff for the kids, stuff for the adults, plenty to come on down and check out. Not to mention, I had a look at the forecast. The weather is supposed to be absolutely stellar all weekend long. So you have no excuse. So come on down to the main Celtic celebration. Plus, there are a couple incredible sponsors that are trying to make sure that this happens every year, like Duck Trap River of Maine. Smoking seafood is an art. 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That's Duck Trap. 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So check them out online, arbortech.info, or on Facebook. Remember, a little later on, you got the fireworks at 9:15. You've got events happening all day long, music, food. There's everything down here at the main Celtic celebration. All they need is you. So get down here and check it all out with your friends here at Big 104.
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8: This afternoon, expect some on and off rain and drizzle with a high of 74. Tonight, it'll be breezy with rain showers.

And a chance of a thunderstorm. Otherwise, it'll be cloudy with a low of 64. Tomorrow will be windy with some sunshine, but watch out for the possibility of a thundershower in spots during the afternoon with a high reaching 78. As for Monday, anticipate a mix of sun and clouds with a high of 81. For Blueberry Broadcasting, I'm AccuWeather meteorologist Jason Catarino.

Big 104, that is Melissa Etheridge on the Midday Show. Jay Stu here. I think I was like 10 or 11 when this video came out by the Cars. And I never got tired of the part where he would turn into a fly. So it was just a cool

0: Big 104, that is the Cars on the Midday Show. Jay Stu here today. We got lots of big hits headed your way, whether you're working today or just hanging out today. Kenny Loggins is coming up. Kings of Leon will kick off another 30-minute big music marathon. That's all straight ahead.
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9: This afternoon, expect some on and off rain and drizzle with a high of 74. Tonight, it'll be breezy with rain showers and a chance of a thunderstorm. Otherwise, it'll be cloudy with a low of 64. Tomorrow will be windy with some sunshine, but watch out for the possibility of a thundershower in spots during the afternoon with a high reaching 78. As for Monday, anticipate a mix of sun and clouds with a high of 81. For Blueberry Broadcasting, I'm AccuWeather meteorologist Jason Catarino.

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0: 104, that's Ace of Base on the Midday Show. I'm Jay Stu. A little later on tonight, Ryan Cody will have the big Saturday night party. Now, it all depends on what your definition of a party is, because there's no wrong answer. It's a party. You know what I mean? That can be one person. It can be 100 people. It is all up to you. But if you're deciding that a party is the way to go, Ryan has the most killer tunes to keep you up and doing whatever you're doing all night long. So that's 7 to midnight tonight. It's the big Saturday night party. On the way, we have Anna Motion and the Mary Jane Girls on the Midday Show. Stay right here.
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Big 104, that is Wang Chung on the Midday Show. I'm Jay Stu. I'm hanging out for a while. Nikki's in next. She'll keep you here and entertained until Ryan takes over at 7 for the big Saturday night party. But in the meantime, we're going to keep the marathon rolling. We've got Simple Minds right now. It's alive and kicking on Big 104. Yeah.

0: Big 104, that is Foo Fighters on the Midday Show. They just took us out of a 30-minute big music marathon. 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Great news. The Lone Rangers can now ride to the rescue for folks in Androscoggin, Franklin, Lincoln, Sagadahoc, Somerset, Waldo, and Kennebec counties. 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Your exclusive AccuWeather forecast is coming up in just a little bit, and then we're back at it with John Parr on Big 104.
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4: This afternoon, expect some on and off rain and drizzle with a high of 74. Tonight, it'll be breezy with rain showers and a chance of a thunderstorm. Otherwise, it'll be cloudy with a low of 64. Tomorrow will be windy with some sunshine, but watch out for the possibility of a thundershower in spots during the afternoon with a high reaching 78. As for Monday, anticipate a mix of sun and clouds with a high of 81. For Blueberry Broadcasting, I'm AccuWeather meteorologist Jason Catarina.

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Big 104, that's Mike and the Mechanics on the Midday Show today. Right now, it's Billy Joel. He's going to float down the River of Dreams right here on Big 104.

0: 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I'm Jay Stu. Lots of big hits headed your way, because that's what we do all the time, every single hour. 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

0: 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Coming up in just a bit, we're going to kick off another 30-minute Big Music Marathon with John Mellencamp. That's next.
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Big 104. That is John Mellencamp. He kicks off a 30-minute big music marathon. I'm Jay Stu. I'm going to get on out of here. You have a great weekend. And keep it right here on Big 104. Here's Jay Giles.

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Big 104. Happy Saturday. You're hanging out with Nikki this afternoon. That was Peter Gabriel. Here's Eurythmics with What I Lie to You on Big 104.

0: 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We're wrapping up another 30-minute Big Music Marathon with Extreme Wholehearted. 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We have an AccuWeather forecast coming at you. 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
5: Tonight, expect breezy conditions with periods of rain and a thunderstorm. Otherwise, it'll be cloudy with a low of 64 degrees. Tomorrow will be windy with some sunshine and a chance of a thundershower in spots during the afternoon, reaching a high of 78 degrees. Tomorrow night will be mainly clear with a low of 56 degrees. On Monday, anticipate a mix of sun and clouds with a high of 81 degrees. For Blueberry Broadcasting, I'm AccuWeather meteorologist Jason Caterina.

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0: Big 104, Counting Crows with Mr. Jones. It's Saturday. Ryan Cody's going to be coming in after me tonight at 7 and playing 5 hours of your favorite party tunes. Don't miss out on that. We'll be right back with Tom Petty on Big 104.
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0: 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You're listening to Nikki at Night. That was Harvey Danger with Flagpole Sitta. We have another 30-minute big music marathon. Don't go anywhere because Human League is going to fire it off here on Big 104.
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0: 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He sounds exactly like him. It is mind-blowing. We have another AccuWeather forecast on the way, and we'll be right back with Wham! 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
7: Tonight, expect breezy conditions with periods of rain and a thunderstorm. Otherwise, it'll be cloudy with a low of 64 degrees. Tomorrow will be windy with some sunshine and a chance of a thundershower in spots during the afternoon, reaching a high of 78 degrees. Tomorrow night will be mainly clear with a low of 56 degrees. On Monday, anticipate a mix of sun and clouds with a high of 81 degrees. For Blueberry Broadcasting, I'm AccuWeather meteorologist Jason Caterina.

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Here's Poison with Every Rose Has Its Thorn.

0: 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You're listening to Nikki. Thanks so much for hanging out with me on this Saturday afternoon. Hopefully you are enjoying yourself. 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
7: 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Platner lied about everything from his Nazi tattoo to his toxic, dangerous relationships with women. And Platner and his out-of-state allies repeatedly lied about Susan Collins. You may not agree with Susan on everything, but Platner and his accomplices launched an endless stream of lies. Independent fact-checkers proved Platner's claim that Susan voted to cut Medicaid was false. Susan even won awards for protecting Medicaid. Fact-checkers said Platner's claim that Susan was corrupt is also false. The list of their lies goes on and on. So as the Democrat establishment and political insiders plot to anoint Platner's replacement, remember, they will continue to repeat these lies. And that is sad. But true.
8: I'm Susan Collins, and I've approved this message.
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0: the biggest hits on Big 104. You're listening to Nikki, and we are wrapping up another 30-minute Big Music Marathon with Bonnie Raitt, Something to Talk About. 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We'll be right back with REM. We have White Snake on the way, Lisa Loeb, and Nine Stories. We have all kinds of big hits right after an AccuWeather forecast on Big 104.
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5: Tonight, expect breezy conditions with periods of rain and a thunderstorm. Otherwise, it'll be cloudy with a low of 64 degrees. Tomorrow will be windy with some sunshine and a chance of a thundershower in spots during the afternoon, reaching a high of 78 degrees. Tomorrow night will be mainly clear with a low of 56 degrees. On Monday, anticipate a mix of sun and clouds with a high of 81 degrees. For Blueberry Broadcasting, I'm AccuWeather meteorologist Jason Caterina.

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0: Big 104, Sheryl Crow, every day is a winding road. Ain't that the truth? Is anybody else familiar with CERN? This whole like CERN shutting down in Switzerland and everything is slower now and time is back to normal. And they're claiming that the reason this is happening is it's going to get shut down and revamped in like 4 years and then time is going to be different again. I love going down conspiracy theory rabbit holes. Not that I'm saying it's a conspiracy theory, but I'm just saying. Every day has been feeling like a bit of a winding road since then. All right, we have another 30-minute big music marathon on the way. We'll be right back with the Outfield on Big 104.
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10: Tonight, expect breezy conditions with periods of rain and a thunderstorm. Otherwise, it'll be cloudy with a low of 64 degrees. Tomorrow will be windy with some sunshine and a chance of a thundershower in spots during the afternoon, reaching a high of 78 degrees. Tomorrow night will be mainly clear with a low of 56 degrees. On Monday, anticipate a mix of sun and clouds with a high of 81 degrees. For Blueberry Broadcasting, I'm AccuWeather meteorologist Jason Caterina.

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0: Big 104, Ace of Base, All That She Wants. All That You Want is the big Saturday night coming right up with Ryan Cody. I'm getting ready to pass the disco ball onto him. He's going to kick things off at 7 and play 5 hours of nothing but your favorite party tunes. 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Get it out because he's going to rock your night tonight. We'll be right back with a 30-minute big music marathon. 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

Big 104. You're in the middle of a 30-minute Big Music Marathon with Rod Stewart. This is Nikki saying goodbye. Ryan Cody's coming in for the big Saturday night. I will see you tomorrow again at 3. I'm going to leave you with Naked Eyes. Always something there to remind me on Big 104.

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1: Oh, morning, Yes, I was. I love Billy Idol.
0: Yes, for those of you who don't know about the chant in the when you're at a wedding playing Moni Moni and there's the chant on the dance floor.
1: Oh, yes. Okay, yes, I do know what you're talking about.
0: For a second, I thought you grew up in the cloistered monastery.
1: Or lived under a rock for a hot minute.
0: Wow. So, I had to make, I had to move your purse. By the way, you've got to start emptying your purse.
1: Why do you say this?
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1: Are you looking in my purse?
0: Look, when your car assumes there's a second passenger in the other seat, there's too much in your purse. Let's get going. The big Saturday night party at 104.

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0: Sarah Bareilles will not write me a love song as long as she keeps texting. Coming up, Jay Goss and Bobby Brown and more party anthems. 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
3: Tonight, expect breezy conditions with periods of rain and a thunderstorm. Otherwise, it'll be cloudy with a low of 64 degrees. Tomorrow will be windy with some sunshine and a chance of a thundershower in spots during the afternoon, reaching a high of 78 degrees. Tomorrow night will be mainly clear with a low of 56 degrees. On Monday, anticipate a mix of sun and clouds with a high of 81 degrees. For Blueberry Broadcasting, I'm AccuWeather meteorologist Jason Catarina.

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